called the small world theory, based on the fact that we're all separated by only 6 other people. It made the world much smaller than we ever imagined, too. Such as neurology and virology. It seemed to be an underlying law of nature.

People say a man is made out of mud. 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Muscle and blood and skin and bones. A mind that's weak and a back that's

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0: 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Now, buddy was muddy way before I came along.
1: I got a mojo too. I got the John the Conqueror. I'm gonna mess with you.
2: Gianfranco Piria presenta Me and Blues.

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Well, you told me that you loved me, cross your heart to die. I found out that wasn't so. I'm leaving. Woman, I gotta put you down. If you can't treat me right, baby,

0: What I'd like to know, after all of that, are you ready for the blues?
1: Yeah.
0: But tell me, are you really ready for the blues?
1: Yeah.
0: One more time.
1: Yeah.
0: Well, here it is.
2: Stay with us, the best in town.

I'm Casey of Casey and the Sunshine Band, and I'd like to say hello to all our fans in Holland. The Avro Radio and Television Tip of the Week is, I'm your boogeyman.